0: Hey, my friends, I am here chilling in my retro room and I have a question for you. Have you been following the dance law?
1: Why not?
0: Well, in case you're wondering what the hell is he talking about, let me refresh your memory a little bit. In the last video, I said this. So screw Murphy's law, I'm creating a new law. It's dance law and it goes like this. Shut up and do something. So now I have good news for you. Not only you can follow the dance law, but now you can wear it on your body. So go now to represent.com/store/danvest and get yourself some new epic merch. As you know, my friends, I'm all about music that gives you power so you can have yourself an epic day. See you
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Mysterious scribblings? A secret code? No. Poems, no less. Poems, everybody! The laddie reckons himself a poet. Money, get back. I'm all right, Jack. Keep your hands off my stack. New car, caviar, four-star daydream. Think I'll buy me a football team. Absolute rubbish, laddies. Get on with your work. Repeat after me. An acre is the area of a rectangle whose length...

0: I was young and stupid. So, do you have any superpowers?
1: I guess I can make myself invisible.
0: And you? Can you fly?

lonely. Got an angel on my left, whispering sweet nothings to me.